0: Now a news update from the Lounge Newsroom.
1: Good afternoon, I'm Jordan Davidson. More dry housing options for people in active recovery on the Mid-Island was discussed at length during a special committee meeting last night. Nanaimo City Council voted 8-0 in favor of writing a letter to the BC government requesting no substance use associated to 50 future permanent supportive housing units at 250 Terminal Avenue. Councillor Ben Gessebrock says there's a clear lack of this type of housing for those in active recovery.
2: I think this leaves a gap for people who are committed and working on recovery and staying clean and sober, and that would be at greater risk for relapse or increased drug use if they're housed in environments where the substance use is common.
1: Frontline service providers, local community members, and a former Newcastle Place resident at 250 Terminal Avenue added to their voices in favor of dry housing at the site moving forward. Nanaimo RCMP are sending out reminders on impaired driving after a speeding vehicle returning from prom was caught with open liquor inside. On Saturday around 11 p.m., police pulled a small sedan over on Highway 1 in Chase River, clocking them at 136 kilometers an hour in a 90 zone. RCMP Reserve Constable Gary O'Brien says unbeknownst to the passengers, driver had been drinking, not enough for an impaired charge, but enough to have their vehicle towed and several tickets issued.
3: We're in a society where you want instant results, and sometimes they don't want to wait for a taxi. Or they don't want to wait for that person who has to drive to pick them up. And unfortunately, they put themselves in a precarious situation.
1: Driver also lost his license for 3 days and his vehicle was impounded for a week. O'Brien says their members will be out in force this summer, removing impaired drivers from the road. Warmer weather is on the horizon, and so is an expected surge in call volumes to regional search and rescue teams. Aerosmith Search and Rescue President Nick Rivers says a vast majority of their callouts are between June and September. He emphasizes the importance of limiting unforced errors in known treacherous areas.
4: Usually those are the areas that we end up helping people, is either on the wrong side of fencing or off of maintained trails. Definitely staying within those park boundaries is a safer option.
1: Aerosmith Search and Rescue responded to 82 callouts last year. And Government House Leader Stephen McKinnon says new online safety legislation won't get passed before Parliament breaks for the summer. Bill is expected to be introduced as early as tomorrow, and McKinnon says legislation is a priority for the government. Liberal government's bill is expected to bar kids under the age of 16 from using social media. Support for social media bans has been mounting since Australia became the first country to introduce a ban last December. That's your News to 5. For more on your local stories, visit NanaimoNewsNow.com.
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1: Taking a look at sports, Game 3 of the NHL Stanley Cup Final goes tonight in Las Vegas. Golden Knights lead the series over the Carolina Hurricanes 2-1. West Coast League Baseball action, the Nanaimo Night Owls open a 3-game set down in Bellingham, Washington. And in Major League Baseball, Toronto Blue Jays are hosting the Philadelphia Phillies, while Seattle Mariners are in Baltimore. Turning now to weather, tonight partly cloudy with a chance of evening showers. Wind sticking around as well with fog patches developing overnight with an overnight low of 8. Tomorrow, mix of sun and cloud with a chance of afternoon showers and a high of 20. Mix of sun and cloud for Thursday with a high of 20. And temperatures are expected to climb from there with a high of 28 expected by Sunday. Outside right now in Oceanside, 16 degrees.
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3: I'm Greg Bell, and we begin with a literary private eye, and then later make our weekly visit to Valley Springs for Mary Foster, the editor's daughter. Raymond Chandler's detective Philip Marlowe first came to radio in the summer of 1947, played by motion picture leading man Van Heflin. But when it became a regular series now over on CBS, Gerald Moore took over. He'll be joined in this offering by Sammy Hill, Betty Lou Gerson, Vernon Felton, Frank Gerstle, and Junius Matthews. It's from February 14, 1950.
4: Get this and get it straight. Crime is a sucker's road, and those who travel it wind up in the gutter of the prison or the grave. It could have been perfect. Snowbound in a mountain lodge with a girl who was falling in love. But also present were a widow sick with rage, a bitter old woman, and a jealous man. All with reason to hate me more than anyone else in the world. It happened like this.
5: From the pen of Raymond Chandler, outstanding author of crime fiction, comes his most famous character in The Adventures of Philip Marlowe. Now, with Gerald Moore starred as Philip Marlowe, we bring you tonight's exciting story, The Grim Echo.
6: Some snowstorm, eh?
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0: Such as Elvis Presley, Little Richard, Fats Domino, The Four Seasons, Chuck Berry, Connie Francis, The Everly Brothers, and so many more. 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
7: It was a dreary little procession that trudged back toward the lodge again from the shattered cabin. I said nothing and pushed hard against the storm as far as the front door. When they were all inside, I ducked back into the biting blizzard and ran down to my car in the 38 I kept in the glove compartment there. I figured it would be a warning comfort through the long, cold night ahead. Until I saw that somebody else had figured the same way. The lock in the glove compartment had been sprung and the gun was gone. Now there was no doubt about the explosion. It had been no less accidental than Lucretia Borgia working over an after-dinner drink. As I hurried back to the lodge, I suddenly felt the kind of inside cold, which you can't ever blame on the weather around you. But a moment later, that same cold began to thaw. Because huddled at the edge of the lodge steps ahead was Donna.
8: Phil, where have you been? What have you been doing?
7: Hey. Everything's going to be all right.
8: Oh, Phil, please. Why did you go down to your car?
7: Well, I'll tell you, but you're going to be sorry.
8: Sorry?
7: But you got so upset over nothing. I went to get some cigarettes out of the glove compartment. I was fresh out.
8: That was your only reason? Cigarettes?
7: Sure. Now, come on, huh? You gotta worry. Let's do it where we can both be warm. Come on over to the fire. I'm a city boy, you know. This cold isn't doing me any... Hey, Donna. Those tears in your eyes. There.
8: They're from the wind. It always makes me cry. Huh? Oh, Phil. Why did things have to be this way? An hour ago when you were eating, everything was so nice, so friendly. And then suddenly Ralph angry, the explosion, Helen screaming and clawing at you, Mama.
7: Yeah, I know what you mean. But look, baby, listen to me hard, huh?
8: Yes?
7: You see, the things you just spoke of, Ralph, the explosion, Helen, all of it, all the trouble, it belongs to tonight.

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You sit around moping, crying, crying. 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
1: Good morning, I'm Daryl Major. Mid-Island search and rescue teams are bracing for their busy season. Three-quarters of Aerosmith Search and Rescue's annual call-outs are between June and September, according to President Nick Rivers. He says being prepared and limiting high-risk activities can go a long way in keeping everyone safe.
2: Lots of more activities going on in the backwoods, up to hiking, dirt biking, ATV riding. That definitely ramp up the calls for us.
1: Rivers adds urban searches also increase this time of year, led by mental health tasks for those with dementia. Nanaimo-based paramedics are back home after claiming some hardware at a competition in Europe. Staff from the Central Island, Victoria, and Comox were part of a pair of Team Canada squads competing at Rally Revies in Czechia, bringing back gold and silver. Team Canada coach and Nanaimo paramedic Alex Mattis says they were assigned 9 different page outs over a 24-hour mock shift.
3: All the calls that you're going to, it is a real call that the head judge wrote because it was a call they actually did. So it's really hard to say, no, you can't do this, you can't do that, because it's an actual call that they've done.
1: Competitors took part from several European countries, the UK and US, with parallel events for police dispatchers and medical students. Rents keep climbing in Nanaimo even as they fall nearly everywhere else in the country. The JuneRentals.ca report shows 1 and 2 bedroom units in the Harbor City both up more than 3% year over year, placing Nanaimo among a short list of markets in Ontario and Quebec, bucking the national trend. Nanaimo ranks as the 10th priciest rental market in BC and 31st in Canada. Average asking rents nationally are down nearly 5%, with BC seeing drops of close to 6% since last June. The Carney government will introduce legislation today to address social media platforms and AI chatbot safety. Ottawa says the Digital Safety Act and the Digital Safety Commission of Canada Act will make the platforms and tools safer for children. The Globe and Mail and National Post have both reported the bill is expected to include a ban on social media for kids under 16, although platforms that meet safety standards could obtain exemptions. Health officials in Vancouver are warning World Cup visitors about the risks posed by toxic illicit drugs in the city. Dr. Mark Lysician, Deputy Chief Medical Officer of Vancouver Coastal Health, says his authority will be doing a social media campaign to warn of the risks people face in the coming weeks as Vancouver hosts 7 soccer games. Organizers say the smallest amount of an unregulated substance, including opioids, cocaine, and ketamine, could contain fentanyl or other contaminants and cause an overdose or death. And people in BC who want to get their passenger vehicle and motorcycle learner's license can now do so online and at home. BC Attorney General Nikki Sharma says the new online option gives learner drivers more choice and convenience, especially if they live in rural and remote communities. She says offering online tests will free up space at licensing offices for other in-person appointments such as road tests. That's your news. For more on our local stories, visit NanaimoNewsNow.com.
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1: In sports in the NHL, Carolina topped Vegas 5-3 last night to square the Stanley Cup Final at 2 games apiece. Game 5 is tomorrow night in Raleigh. Game 4 of the NBA Finals is tonight. Host New York leads San Antonio 2 games to 1. Baseball Tuesday, the Blue Jays clipped Philadelphia 3-2. The Mariners beat Baltimore 6-5 in 10 innings. In the West Coast League, the Nanaimo Night Owls took over top spot in the North Division with a 6-1 win down in Bellingham. Closer to home, the Mid-Island Pirates host the Victoria Mariners tonight. It's a 6 o'clock start at Sir Roxman Stadium. Weather today, a mix of sun and cloud, a high of 19. A few clouds tonight, a low of 9. Mainly sunny tomorrow, a high of 23. Lots of sunshine through the weekend with highs near 24 Friday and Saturday, 28 Sunday and Monday. A mix of sun and cloud Tuesday, a high of 24. Across the region, it's 11 degrees.
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0: The Lounge, 99.9 Music with Style. Michael Bublé, it's a beautiful day. Hey, it's Bob with you. It's shaping up to be a beautiful day, but the weather forecast at 6:15 says that we could see some showers on and off. High of 19, few clouds overnight, dropping down to 9. Tomorrow, though, begins the sunny days, the beautiful days, as Michael Bublé says. High of 21 on Thursday, 23 for Friday. Saturday, 25, 28 on Sunday and Monday. And then sun and cloud Tuesday, high of 24. We do have a little cloud out there in Oceanside. We're at 12 degrees to start the morning. I've got some tickets to see the Barra McNeils. Yeah, pair of tickets to see this fabulous show. It will be, of course, at Knox Theater on Friday, June 19th, Knox United Church. And if you'd like to go, all you have to do is text me. My text line is 250-248-8040. Send me a text that says Barra McNeils or Knox, whatever. And then you'll be in the draw. And I will make that draw a little after 8 o'clock this morning. That's as easy as it is. 250-248-8040. Send me a text.
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0: 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Your chance to win a $25 gift card. I got it right in my hands right here. Bang it with the mic. $25 gift card from Ricky's Parksville. All you have to do is participate, and you are qualified to win that. Plus, 6:30 news coming up in about 12 minutes' time with Daryl Major. And right after that, we'll look at today in pop culture history. Tom wanted to send a song out to Kira, some Four Seasons on the Lounge.

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1: Good morning, I'm Daryl Major. Mid-Island paramedics are coming home from Europe with gold and silver medals. Two Canadian teams featuring paramedics from Nanaimo, Comox, Victoria, and Vancouver competed at the Rally Revies in Czechia, working through 9 simulated callouts over a 24-hour mock shift. Calls range from simple illness to infection or

0: trauma-related scenarios, with points awarded for level of care and response times. Similar exercises were staged simultaneously for police, dispatchers, and medical students to test their skills. Nanaimo renters are still not seeing the relief felt across much of the country. Alex Ronsley has more.
1: The latest Rentals.ca report shows one-bedroom units in the Harbour City averaging $1,844, up 3.6% year-over-year, while two-bedrooms climb 3.1% to $2,244. That puts Nanaimo among only a handful of markets nationally, still seeing notable rent increases. Average asking rents across Canada have now fallen for 20 consecutive months, with BC posting a 5.7% drop year-over-year to start June.
0: The CRTC has sent a letter to TELUS about a new SIM card activation fee that the company is set to charge certain customers. The letter says the $15 fee could breach the regulator's ban on activation charges set to take effect this week. TELUS distributed a memo to employees on Monday saying it will start charging customers up to $25 when they switch to a new SIM card. Canada's Chief Justice says artificial intelligence should never be used to make a court decision. Richard Wagner laid out the promise and the problems of AI during his annual news conference yesterday in Ottawa. Wagner says the risks of AI are increasing because people who find themselves in the court system who don't have a lawyer and lack legal expertise may turn to AI to produce court filings. Dozens of AI-generated hallucinations like fake case citations have turned up in Canadian legal proceedings. In sports in the NHL, the Stanley Cup Final is now a best of three after Carolina tied the series at two with a 5-3 win over Vegas. Game 5 is tomorrow night in Raleigh. Game 4, the NBA Finals, goes tonight. San Antonio trails host New York 2-1. In the majors last night, the Blue Jays shaded Philadelphia 3-2. The Mariners topped Baltimore 6-5 in 10 innings. In the West Coast League, the Nanaimo Night Owls were 6-1 winners in Bellingham. At Soroxman Stadium tonight, the Mid-Island Pirates entertain the Victoria Mariners. Game time is 6 o'clock. Weather today, a mix of sun and cloud, a high of 19. A few clouds tonight, a low of 9. Mainly sunny tomorrow, a high of 23. Across the region, it's 11 degrees.
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Brian Adams on the Lounge Heaven. Hey, it's Bob with you at 6:37, June the 10th, this date in pop culture. It's National Herb and Spices Day. It's Iced Tea Day, Ballpoint Pen Day, Egg Roll Day, Talk Slow Day. And in 1978, John Travolta and Olivia Newton-John's Grease duet, You're the One That I Want, hit number one in the U.S.

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0: 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It's Lionel Richie and My Love. 6:44, Bob with you in for Bill. Sun and cloud, says Environment Canada. Slight chance of showers early this morning. I think we're kind of over that now. We're getting some sun and cloud now in Oceanside. High of 19, clouds overnight dropping down to 9, and then the sunshine begins tomorrow with a high of 21, 23 on Friday, 25 on Saturday, up to 28 for Sunday and Monday, and then sun and cloud 24 on Tuesday. Right now it's 12 in Oceanside. It's National Egg Roll Day. This is our table topic question now. Who has the best Chinese food? 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
1: Good morning, I'm Daryl Major. Warmer weather is on the horizon, and so is an expected surge in call volumes to regional search and rescue teams. Aerosmith Search and Rescue President Nick Rivers says a vast majority of their callouts are between June and September. He emphasizes the importance of limiting unforced errors in known treacherous areas.
2: Usually those are the areas that we end up helping people, is either on the wrong side of fencing or off of maintained trails. Definitely staying within inside those park boundaries is a safer option.
1: Aerosmith Search and Rescue responded to 82 callouts last year. Some local paramedics are back on the island after competing at an international skills event in Czechia, returning with gold and silver medals. The group formed a pair of Canadian teams for the 29th Rally Revies. Team Canada coach and Nanaimo paramedic Alex Mattis says teams undertook a mock 24-hour shift with 9 different call-outs staged across the community.
3: Scenarios are very lifelike. They just make it as real as possible. And then you're graded on how you treat the patient, your differential diagnostics, and how you handle the overall scenario and call in general.
1: Teams from across Europe, the UK, and United States took part in the competition, which also featured separate events for police, dispatchers, and medical students. Nanaimo once again stands out as one of the few Canadian cities where monthly rents are still going up, according to the latest Rentals.ca report. One-bedroom apartments averaged $1,844 in June, up 3.6% from last year, with two bedrooms also rising to nearly $2,250. The Harbour City ranks 10th most expensive in BC, while the province as a whole saw rents fall nearly 6% year over year. Canada has now recorded 20 straight months of declining asking rents nationally. BC is now allowing for would-be drivers in the province to take their knowledge tests for their learners remotely. BC Attorney General Nikki Sharma says the online exams will apply for passenger vehicles and motorcycles, while those wanting to drive commercial vehicles must still take the knowledge test in person. Sharma says the change is good news for people in rural and remote communities who used to have to commute long distances to take the test. The federal government will introduce legislation today aimed at making social media platforms and AI chatbots safer for children. Culture Minister Mark Miller will hold a news conference to share highlights of the Liberal government's Digital Safety Act and the Digital Safety Commission of Canada Act. The bill is expected to include a ban on social media for kids under 16. Miller said yesterday the legislation is a priority because, quote, kids are dying. And the Royal Charter that formed the Hudson's Bay Company will be on display tomorrow for the first time since it was sold and donated last year. Manitoba Museum CEO Dorota Blumchinska says the 356-year-old document will be showcased at a welcoming ceremony and reception her institution is hosting. The charter will then head back into storage while staff prepare for a one-year exhibition at the museum, likely in the fall of 2027. That's your news. For more on our local stories, visit NanaimoNewsNow.com.
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1: In sports in the NHL, Carolina topped Vegas 5-3 last night to square the Stanley Cup Final at 2 games apiece. Game 5 is tomorrow night in Raleigh. Game 4 of the NBA Finals is tonight. Host New York leads San Antonio 2-1. Baseball Tuesday, the Blue Jays clipped Philadelphia 3-2. The Mariners beat Baltimore 6-5 in 10 innings. In the West Coast League, the Nanaimo Night Owls took over top spot in the North Division with a 6-1 win down in Bellingham. Closer to home, the Mid-Island Pirates host the Victoria Mariners tonight. It's a 6 o'clock start at Sir Roxman Stadium. Weather today, a mix of sun and cloud, a high of 19, a few clouds tonight, a low of 9. Mainly sunny tomorrow, a high of 23. Lots of sunshine through the weekend with highs near 24 Friday and Saturday, 28 Sunday and Monday. A mix of sun and cloud Tuesday, a high of 24. Across the region, it's 11 degrees.
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0: 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Larry Evoy, also known as the lead singer of Edward Bear, if you recognize his voice. Here I go, 7:15, Bob with you in for Bill. Sun and cloud in the forecast today. High of 19, few clouds overnight dropping down to 9. And then nothing but sunshine in the forecast starting on Thursday with a high of 21. By the weekend, we could be up to 28 degrees. So, yeah, the warm weather is coming. We're currently 12 degrees in Oceanside with a little bit of sun, a little bit of cloud. Table topic question, your chance to win brunch on Bill. Parksville Ricky's $25 gift card. All you have to do is answer on Facebook or text us 250-248-8040. It's National Egg Roll Day. Who has the best Chinese food? I am on Facebook right now, and Diane says, I cook Chinese food weekly. I keep staples on hand. Frozen egg rolls, dim sum, dumplings. We even grow our own Chinese greens. Makes 5 spice powder from scratch. When I'm in Nanaimo, we shop at Sunrise Market for ingredients, and she sent a picture of some of her specialties. It looks delicious. Dagmar says Hong Kong in Nanaimo, Parksville Tans, very friendly. Sun Wow in Victoria says Molo. Melissa says none around, couple of good ones around Courtney Comox, though. Michelle says Rhythm Chinese Food in Harewood, definitely worth the drive, nothing fancy, family-run business, very popular. And Idna says the Golden Inn in Nanaimo. Let's see, text, Bob says Saigon Gardens. There you go. Some good choices for food. Keep them coming. We'll keep reading them till 8:45.
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0: 7:18, in about an hour, we're going to give away some tickets for the Celtic Performing Arts and Knox Theater, Knox Church presenting the Barra McNeil's 40th anniversary show. It's on Friday, June 19th at 7:30 p.m. Tickets are $55 for adults, but like I say, I've got a couple of free ones. All you have to do is text me to enter 250-248-8040, and those tickets could be yours. For decades, the Cape Breton-based family group has been thrilling audiences of all ages, near and far, with their sparkling repertoire, vocals, instrumental prowess, and vibrant showmanship. This is going to be a great show. I don't think you'll be able to sit much in that show. You're going to be dancing a lot. More information, as always, at thelounge999.com. And remember, text me. Just say Knox or Celtic or Barra McNeil's, whatever, and we will put you into that draw. We'll make it in about an hour's time right here on The Lounge. Here's the Monkees. New sports and weather coming up at 7:30, 7:19.

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1: Good morning, I'm Daryl Major. Mid-Island paramedics are coming home from Europe with gold and silver medals. Two Canadian teams featuring paramedics from Nanaimo, Comox, Victoria, and Vancouver competed at the Rally Revies in Czechia, working through 9 simulated call-outs over a 24-hour mock shift. Calls range from simple illness to infection or trauma-related scenarios, with points awarded for level of care and response times. Similar exercises were staged simultaneously for police, dispatchers, and medical students to test their skills. Nanaimo renters are still not seeing their relief felt across much of the country. Alex Ronsley has more.
2: The latest rentals.ca report shows one-bedroom units in the Harbour City averaging $1,844, up 3.6% year-over-year, while two-bedrooms climbed 3.1% to $2,244. That puts Nanaimo among only a handful of markets nationally, still seeing notable rent increases. Average asking rents across Canada have now fallen for 20 consecutive months, with BC posting a 5.7% drop year-over-year to start June.
1: The CRTC has sent a letter to TELUS about a new SIM card activation fee that the company is set to charge certain customers. The letter says the $15 fee could breach the regulator's ban on activation charges set to take effect this week. TELUS distributed a memo to employees on Monday saying it will start charging customers up to $25 when they switch to a new SIM card. Canada's Chief Justice says artificial

0: intelligence should never be used to make a court decision. Richard Wagner laid out the promise and the problems of AI during his annual news conference yesterday in Ottawa. Wagner says the risks of AI are increasing because people who find themselves in the court system who don't have a lawyer and lack legal expertise may turn to AI to produce court filings. Dozens of AI-generated hallucinations like fake case citations have turned up in Canadian legal proceedings. In sports in the NHL, the Stanley Cup Final is now a best of three after Carolina tied the series at two with a 5-3 win over Vegas. Game 5 is tomorrow night in Raleigh. Game 4 of the NBA Finals goes tonight. San Antonio trails host New York 2-1. In the majors last night, the Blue Jays shaded Philadelphia 3-2. The Mariners topped Baltimore 6-5 in 10 innings. In the West Coast League, the Nanaimo Night Owls were 6-1 winners in Bellingham. At Soroxman Stadium tonight, the Mid-Island Pirates entertain the Victoria Mariners. Game time is 6 o'clock. Weather today, a mix of sun and cloud, a high of 19. A few clouds tonight, a low of 9. Mainly sunny tomorrow, a high of 23. Across the region, it's 11 degrees.
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0: Oh, what a big finish to that song. Smoke gets in your eyes. The Platters on the lounge. Hey, it's Bob with you in for Bill. 742 Environment Canada says we're going to get some sun and cloud today. High of 19, few clouds overnight, dropping down to 9. Making way for sunshine starting Thursday with a high of 21. By the weekend and into Monday of next week, we're going to be as high as 28. Right now, we've got sun and cloud and 12 degrees in Oceanside as we check our table topic question brought to you by Ricky's Parksville. $25 gift card from them if you qualify today or tomorrow or even Friday. It is National Egg Roll Day. Who has the best Chinese food? On Facebook, people are talking about, let's see here, I just got to call it up here. Rhythm Chinese Food in Harewood, definitely worth the drive. Nothing fancy, a small family-run business, says Michelle. Barbara says haven't found one on the island yet. Keith says quality foods in Langford. Kirsty says quality foods Qualicum Beach. Janet says here in town I'd have to say quality foods, and in Nanaimo, Hong Kong House. Sonia says we used to get ours from Quality Foods when they had a Chinese kitchen. Don't know if they still have it or not. In Nanaimo, I believe, even though the Quality Foods has shut down on Turner Road, I believe they still do have the Chinese kitchen there, which is kind of cool. Marlene says, haven't found a really good Chinese restaurant, but instead go to Mekong. Joanne says, Quality Foods. Coralie says, Quality Foods. Vonda says, we no longer live on the island, but when we lived in Qualicum Beach, it was always Quality Foods. Lynn gave us a call and said she makes her own, but used to, in Nanaimo, go to the Saigon kitchen. Let's check our text lines. Sharon says, QF is a good place for a good mix of Chinese foods. And Diane says Driftwood in Nanaimo and Tan's Kitchen in Parksville. Driftwood, that's the place that has the little robot that brings out your food. That's kind of cool. Lynn says there's a place on Craig Street where they're good. What's its name? She says it's too early to be brilliant. Fair enough. Fair enough. All right, keep them coming right up until 8:45 this morning.
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1: We're going to flashback 40 years ago, 1986. Nitty Gritty Dirt Band were celebrating their 20th anniversary.

anniversary with a concert in their hometown of Denver, Colorado. So 4 years ago, they celebrated 20 years together. They're still together 60 years later. Here's Mr. Bojangles, Dirt Band, on the lounge.

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1: Good morning, I'm Daryl Major. Mid-Island search and rescue teams are bracing for their busy season. Three-quarters of Aerosmith Search and Rescue's annual call-outs are between June and September, according to President Nick Rivers. He says being prepared and limiting high-risk activities can go a long way in keeping everyone safe.
2: Lots of more activities going on in the backwoods, up to hiking, dirt biking, ATV riding. That definitely ramp up the calls for us.
1: Rivers adds urban searches also increase this time of year, led by mental health tasks for those with dementia. Nanaimo-based paramedics are back home after claiming some hardware at a competition in Europe. Staff from the Central Island, Victoria, and Comox were part of a pair of Team Canada squads competing at Rally Revies in Czechia, bringing back gold and silver. Team Canada coach and Nanaimo paramedic Alex Mattis says they were assigned 9 different page outs over a 24-hour mock shift.
3: All the calls that you're going to, it is a real call that the head judge wrote because it was a call they actually did. So it's really hard to say, no, you can't do this, you can't do that, because it's an actual call that they've done.
1: Competitors took part from several European countries, the UK and US, with parallel events for police dispatchers and medical students. Rents keep climbing in Nanaimo even as they fall nearly everywhere else in the country. The JuneRentals.ca report shows 1 and 2 bedroom units in the Harbor City both up more than 3% year over year, placing Nanaimo among a short list of markets in Ontario and Quebec, bucking the national trend. Nanaimo ranks as the 10th priciest rental market in BC and 31st in Canada. Average asking rents nationally are down nearly 5%, with BC seeing drops of close to 6% since last June. The Carney government will introduce legislation today to address social media platforms and AI chatbot safety. Ottawa says the Digital Safety Act and the Digital Safety Commission of Canada Act will make the platforms and tools safer for children. The Globe and Mail and National Post have both reported the bill is expected to include a ban on social media for kids under 16, although platforms that meet safety standards could obtain exemptions. Health officials in Vancouver are warning World Cup visitors about the risks posed by toxic illicit drugs in the city. Dr. Mark Lysician, Deputy Chief Medical Officer of Vancouver Coastal Health, says his authority will be doing a social media campaign to warn of the risks people face in the coming weeks as Vancouver hosts 7 soccer games. Organizers say the smallest amount of an unregulated substance, including opioids, cocaine, and ketamine, could contain fentanyl or other contaminants and cause an overdose or death. And people in BC who want to get their passenger vehicle and motorcycle learner's license can now do so online and at home. BC Attorney General Nikki Sharma says the new online option gives learner drivers more choice and convenience, especially if they live in rural and remote communities. She says offering online tests will free up space at licensing offices for other in-person appointments such as road tests. That's your news. For more on our local stories, visit NanaimoNewsNow.com.
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1: In sports in the NHL, Carolina topped Vegas 5-3 last night to square the Stanley Cup Final at 2 games apiece. Game 5 is tomorrow night in Raleigh. Game 4 of the NBA Finals is tonight. Host New York leads San Antonio 2-1. Baseball Tuesday, the Blue Jays clipped Philadelphia 3-2. The Mariners beat Baltimore 6-5 in 10 innings. In the West Coast League, the Nanaimo Night Owls took over top spot in the North Division with a 6-1 win down in Bellingham. Closer to home, the Mid-Island Pirates host the Victoria Mariners tonight. It's a 6 o'clock start at Sir Roxman Stadium. Weather today, a mix of sun and cloud, a high of 19, a few clouds tonight, a low of 9. Mainly sunny tomorrow, a high of 23. Lots of sunshine through the weekend with highs near 24 Friday and Saturday, 28 Sunday and Monday. A mix of sun and cloud Tuesday, a high of 24. Across the region, it's 11 degrees.
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7: Good morning, this is Rob Wolf from Odlum Brown. The Bank of Canada held its key interest rate at 2.25%. The bank said the Canadian economy was weaker than expected in the first quarter and expects inflation to hold around 3% in the coming months. In the US, consumer prices rose by an annual rate of 4.2% in May, the highest in 3 years. And increased Middle East tensions are impacting markets. The Canadian TSX is down 38 points. The Dow Jones has dropped 404, and the Nasdaq is up 22 points. The Canadian dollar is just higher at 71.77 US. Gold has dropped to 4,140 US an ounce, and oil has increased to $90 US a barrel. For any help with your investments, please contact me at robwolf.ca.
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0: 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Natalie Cole, someone that I used to love. 8:16, Bob in for Bill. Sun and cloud in the forecast today. A high of 19 overnight, just a few clouds. Dropping down to 9, and then the sunshine begins on Thursday with a high of 21, Friday 23, 25 on Saturday, and Sunday, Monday 28. Right now, we've got some dark clouds in Oceanside, but the sun is poking through. We're at 12 degrees. Table topic question. Second to last time we'll ask this one. It is National Egg Roll Day. Who has the best Chinese food? You can chime in on Facebook or text us at 250-248-8040 to win that $25 gift card from Ricky's Parksville on Friday. Quality Foods is winning by far. Like Keith, Joanne, Coralie all say that. Sandra says from time to time, QF, Quality, Qualicum Foods in Qualicum Beach, Kirsty says. Janet says, here in town, I have to say Quality Foods. And in Nanaimo, Hong Kong House. And Sonia said they used to get it from Quality Foods when they had a Chinese kitchen. Don't know if they still have it or not. Yes, they do. Yeah, Quality Foods seems to be winning, hands down. Susan says Quality Foods and Jesse, Quality Foods as well. Let's go to our text line. Driftwood in Nanaimo, says Diane. And Tan's Kitchen in Parksville. So there you go. Some suggestions for your supper tonight if you're craving some Chinese food on this National Egg Roll Day. We're going to give away our tickets to the Barra McNeils in just a moment.
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0: 8:21, let's make that draw for the Barra McNeils. They are performing at Knox United Church on Friday, June 19th, 7:30 p.m. And going to the show with a friend is none other than Donna Napper. Congratulations, Donna. Thanks for entering our draw. And we will be in contact with you about picking up those tickets. 8:21, new sports and weather update coming up at 8:30. Here's Rainy Night in Georgia. Brooke Benton on the lounge.

I feel like it's raining all over the world. 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
1: Good morning, I'm Daryl Major. Mid-Island paramedics are coming home from Europe with gold and silver medals. Two Canadian teams featuring paramedics from Nanaimo, Comox, Victoria, and Vancouver competed at the Rally Revies in Czechia, working through 9 simulated callouts over a 24-hour mock shift. Calls range from simple illness to infection or trauma-related scenarios, with points awarded for level of care and response times. Similar exercises were staged simultaneously for police, dispatchers, and medical students to test their skills. Nanaimo renters are still not seeing their relief felt across much of the country. Alex Ronsley has more.
2: The latest Rentals.ca report shows one-bedroom units in the Harbour City averaging $1,844, up 3.6% year-over-year, while two-bedrooms climbed 3.1% to $2,244. That puts Nanaimo among only a handful of markets nationally, still seeing notable rent increases. Average asking rents across Canada have now fallen for 20 consecutive months, with BC posting a 5.7% drop year-over-year to start June.
1: The CRTC has sent a letter to TELUS about a new SIM card activation fee that the company is set to charge certain customers. The letter says the $15 fee could breach the regulator's ban on activation charges set to take effect this week. TELUS distributed a memo to employees on Monday saying it will start charging customers up to $25 when they switch to a new SIM card. Canada's Chief Justice says artificial intelligence should never be used to make a court decision. Richard Wagner laid out the promise and the problem.

0: problems of AI during his annual news conference yesterday in Ottawa. Wagner says the risks of AI are increasing because people who find themselves in the court system who don't have a lawyer and lack legal expertise may turn to AI to produce court filings. Dozens of AI-generated hallucinations like fake case citations have turned up in Canadian legal proceedings. In sports in the NHL, the Stanley Cup Final is now a best of three after Carolina tied the series at two with a 5-3 win over Vegas. Game five is tomorrow night in Raleigh. Game four of the NBA Finals goes tonight. San Antonio trails host New York 2-1. In the majors last night, the Blue Jays shaded Philadelphia 3-2. The Mariners topped Baltimore 6-5 in 10 innings. In the West Coast League, the Nanaimo Night Owls were 6-1 winners in Bellingham. At Soroxman Stadium tonight, the Mid-Island Pirates entertain the Victoria Mariners. Game time is 6 o'clock. Weather today, a mix of sun and cloud, a high of 19. A few clouds tonight, a low of 9. Mainly sunny tomorrow, a high of 23. Across the region, it's 13 degrees.
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0: The Lounge 99.9 Music with Style. I'd never heard that before. Matt Dusk in his version of Golden. Of course, it's the remakes of the Huntrick song from the Netflix show Demon Hunters, if you're familiar with that. I am, because I have kids and grandkids. Yes. I love it. 8:45, Bob with you in for Bill. Sun and cloud, says the forecast today. I'm still getting over that. High of 19, a few clouds overnight, dropping down to 9. Nothing but sunshine starting on Thursday. High of 21 on Thursday, 23 on Friday. We're up to 28 for the weekend and into Monday. So, yeah, the warm weather is coming back. We're sun and cloud right now and 14 in Oceanside. Final look at our table topic question. National Egg Roll Day. Who has the best Chinese food? Hong Kong House in Nanaimo, says Arlone. Julie says, my kitchen. Don't really have one I care for in the Oceanside area as far as restaurants go. So many people are saying Quality Foods. Leanne, Sue usually gets at Quality Foods. Cheryl says she makes her own when she gets the craving. But Susan says Quality Foods, and Jesse says Quality Foods, and Pauline says, I love egg rolls and have been craving Chinese food lately. I'll probably go to Quality Foods in Parksville. They have such good quality Chinese food. So there you go. Now you have some ideas for supper tonight. And you might have some ideas for brunch or breakfast or dinner or lunch from Ricky's in Parksville if you win that $25 gift card on Friday. Everybody who put their name in on Facebook or on text today is qualified to win on Friday. Good luck.
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1: Good morning, I'm Daryl Major. The Bank of Canada has left its benchmark interest rate unchanged at 2.25% today in its fifth consecutive hold. In prepared remarks, BOC Governor Tiff McClem says the economy was softer than expected in the first quarter of the year, but global oil prices are also staying higher than first thought. That could keep the annual rate of inflation near 3% for the next few months. Prime Minister Mark Carney will chair a virtual meeting with the premiers today as his government prepares to table online harms legislation, including a social media ban for youths. Manitoba and Quebec are both working toward provincial laws banning social media for children and teens under a certain age, while other provinces have shown support or interest in the idea. Some local paramedics are back on the island after competing at an international skills event in Czechia, returning with gold and silver. The group formed a pair of Canadian teams for the 29th Rally Revies. Team Canada coach and Nanaimo paramedic Alex Mattis says teams undertook a mock 24-hour shift with 9 different call-outs staged across the community.
2: Scenarios are very lifelike. They just make it as real as possible. And then you're graded on how you treat the patient, your differential diagnostics, and how you handle the overall scenario and call in general.
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0: Finals is tonight. Host New York leads San Antonio 2-1 on the Diamonds. The Blue Jays get Philadelphia. The Mariners take on Baltimore. In the West Coast League, the Nanaimo Night Owls are in Bellingham. The Mid-Island Pirates host the Victoria Mariners in a Premier League matchup. It's a 6 o'clock start at Sir Roxman Stadium. Weather today, a mix of sun and cloud, a high of 20. A few clouds tonight, a low of 8. Mainly sunny tomorrow, a high of 22. Across the region, it's 13 degrees.
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0: The summer of love to disco. The greatest music by the greatest artists is on the lounge. This is the Artist of the Week.
2: Artist of the Week is Rita McNeil, and I must say this is my favorite song from her, Working Man, sparked by a visit to the Princess Colliery in Sydney Mines, prompted by the stories of the miners' daily hardships. In her autobiography, she notes that the tour guide was suffering from throat cancer, and she had remembered her mother's struggles with it, and as he talked, the melody for the song began in her head, complete with lyrics. Now that is talent, right? Song was released in 81 on her second album and then released as a single in 88 in Canada, released in 1990 as a single in the UK, and the UK release was huge. Number 11 in November of 1990 became a worldwide sensation and the unofficial anthem for coal miners everywhere. Rita McNeil.

0: The Lounge 99.9 Music with Style, Rita McNeil, Working Man. The people that are singing in the background are the Men of the Deep. She's actually done a special with them in 2000. They're a male choral ensemble composed of former and working coal miners from Cape Breton Island, Nova Scotia. The choir requires each member to have at least 2 years' experience working in or around a coal mine. They are the only choir where the second requirement is to sing. There you go. Something special there. 9:22, Bob with you. We'll have another song from Rita about this time tomorrow. She's our Artist of the Week. Sun and Clouds says Environment Canada. We should reach 19 today, overnight dropping down to 9. And then nothing but sunshine in the forecast from Thursday right through till Monday. By Sunday, Monday will be as high as 28. Right now, it's 14.
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0: One of my favorite artists of all time, Steve Winwood. Saw him live in concert in 1987 in Calgary at the Saddle Dome. One of the best concerts I ever saw in my life. The guy is so versatile and can sing like there's no tomorrow. That's Why You See a Chance on the Lounge. Hey, it's Bob with you at 9:36. If you like food trucks, I love food trucks. 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

0: Ella Fitzgerald on the lounge. Manhattan. Hey, it's Bob with you. There, I got my voice back. Filling in for Bill today at 9:47. Nobody fills in for when radio was. It's Burns and Allen's Fred Astaire Drives George Crazy, originally from 1944. And then Superman, The Secret Rocket, Part 16, from 1947. Oh, yeah, these are fun. These old-time radio shows every night right here on the lounge. Doesn't matter what day of the week. 8 o'clock. Have yourself a great rest of your Wednesday. We got nothing but sunshine out there right now, and get used to it. That's what the forecast says all the way up until Monday. Have a great day. I'll talk to you just after 6 a.m. tomorrow morning.
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0: 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It's the hoodlum from Hoboken, the chairman of the board. 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
1: Good morning, I'm Daryl Major. The Bank of Canada has held the key rate steady in its fifth consecutive decision as it tries to chart a course through global uncertainty. The rate remains at 2.25%. In prepared remarks, Governor Tiff Macklem pointed to a softer-than-expected economy in the first quarter, spurred on by trade uncertainty with the U.S. and the war in Iran. A Senate committee report is calling for better coordination of responses to wildfire emergencies. The recommendation is one of 15 in a report released today on agriculture and forestry. In a news conference in Ottawa, senators on the committee said a key concern they heard was the need for a single national point of contact to coordinate wildfire response. Nanaimo-based paramedics are back home after claiming some hardware at a competition in Europe. Staff from the Central Island, Victoria, and Comox were part of a pair of Team Canada squads competing at Rally Revies in Czechia, bringing back gold and silver. Team Canada coach and Nanaimo paramedic Alex Mattis says they were assigned 9 different page outs over a 24-hour mock shift.
2: All the calls that you're going to, it is a real call that the head judge wrote because it was a call they actually did. So it's really hard to say, no, you can't do this, you can't do that, because it's an actual call that they've done.
1: More details at NanaimoNewsNow.com. In sports, Game 4 of the NBA Finals is tonight. San Antonio is down 2-1 to host New York. In baseball, the Blue Jays get Philadelphia. The Mariners face Baltimore. In the West Coast League, the Nanaimo Night Owls are in Bellingham. The Mid-Island Pirates take on the Victoria Mariners in a Premier League tilt at Sir Roxman Stadium. Game time is 6 o'clock. Weather today, a mix of sun and cloud, a high of 20. A few clouds tonight, a low of 8. Mainly sunny tomorrow, a high of 22. Across the region, it's 14 degrees.
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1: Good morning, I'm Daryl Major. The Bank of Canada has left its benchmark interest rate unchanged at 2.25% today in its fifth consecutive hold. In prepared remarks, BOC Governor Tiff McClem says the economy was softer than expected in the first quarter of the year, but global oil prices are also staying higher than first thought. That could keep the annual rate of inflation near 3% for the next few months. Prime Minister Mark Carney will chair a virtual meeting with the premiers today as his government prepares to table online harms legislation, including a social media ban for youths. Manitoba and Quebec are both working toward provincial laws banning social media for children and teens under a certain age, while other provinces have shown support or interest in the idea. Some local paramedics are back on the island after competing at an international skills event in Czechia, returning with gold and silver. The group formed a pair of Canadian teams for the 29th Rally Revies. Team Canada coach and Nanaimo paramedic Alex Mattis says teams undertook a mock 24-hour shift with 9 different call-outs staged across the community.
2: Scenarios are very lifelike. They just make it as real as possible. And then you're graded on how you treat the patient, your differential diagnostics, and how you handle the overall scenario and call in general.
1: 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In sports, Game 4 of the NBA Finals is tonight. Host New York leads San

0: Antonio 2-1 on the diamonds. The Blue Jays get Philadelphia. The Mariners take on Baltimore. In the West Coast League, the Nanaimo Night Owls are in Bellingham. The Mid-Island Pirates host the Victoria Mariners in a Premier League matchup. It's a 6 o'clock start at Sir Roxman Stadium. Weather today, a mix of sun and cloud, a high of 20. A few clouds tonight, a low of 8. Mainly sunny tomorrow, a high of 22.
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1: Good afternoon, I'm Ian Holmes. The Bank of Canada governor is citing high global oil prices as a reason the central bank could keep the annual rate of inflation near 3% for the next few months. After holding the current rate at 2.25%, Tiff Macklem is saying the Bank of Canada will try to chart a course through current global uncertainty, which has been spurred on by the war in Iran and U.S. trade policy. Bank of Canada's next scheduled rate announcement is set for July 15th. Two-thirds of Canada's telecoms fall short of the requirements for complaint awareness. In its annual compliance report cards, the Commission for Complaints for Telecom Television Services measured how well providers have fulfilled their obligations around awareness, procedure, and finances. The report says 32% of the 37 providers it audited last year were fully compliant with rules to inform their customers about the Complaints Commission on their respective websites, the same as the year prior, but down from 35% in 2023. Nanaimo-based paramedics are back on this side of the Atlantic after claiming some hardware at an international competition. Staff from the Central Island, Victoria, and Comox Valley were part of a pair of Team Canada squads competing at Rally Revies in Czechia late last month, bringing back gold and silver. Team Canada coach and Nanaimo paramedic Alex Mattis says they were assigned 9 different page outs over a 24-hour mock shift.
2: All the calls that you're going to, it is a real call that the head judge wrote because it was a call they actually did. So it's really hard to say, no, you can't do this, you can't do that, because it's an actual call that they've done.
1: Competitors took part from several European countries, the UK and US, with parallel events for police officers, medical students, and dispatchers. Approaching its 10th year, Nanaimo-based Bikes for Kids have repaired and donated over 1,300 bicycles so far. Created by local Greg Nowick, used bikes can be donated in Nanaimo and Parksville, which are repaired by a group of volunteers before being distributed. Nowick says local schools got most of their donated bikes, but they also work with groups like the Central Vancouver Island Multicultural Society to provide bikes for entire families.
3: We had a great relationship with School District 68. They're the ones that would tell us through the counselors and the teachers which kids needed bikes. And our first bike delivery was to Upland Elementary. And I think we did 16 or 18 bikes. And it just sort of morphed from there.
1: Nowick says they couldn't do what they do without volunteers and donations from community groups and businesses, including helmets supplied by the Nanaimo Brain Injury Society. Bryan Adams set to kick off the FIFA World Cup festivities tonight in Toronto, headlining a star-studded countdown concert designed to launch the biggest tournament in the competition's history. The Canadian rocker will be joined by Haitian hitmaker Wyclef Jean, among others, for a FIFA-backed celebration, with concerts also taking place in the United States and Mexico. Upcoming FIFA World Cup includes 7 games at Vancouver's BC Play Stadium, including a pair of knockout contests. That's your news to noon. More local stories can be found at NanaimoNewsNow.com.
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1: In sports, Game 4 of the NBA Final tonight in New York. The host Knicks leading San Antonio in that best-of-7 series 2-1. Major League Baseball, Blue Jays hosting Philadelphia. Seattle Mariners are at Baltimore. West Coast League action has the Nanaimo Night Owls in Bellingham for the second of a 3-game series. Night Owls are off to their best start in franchise history with a 7-3 record so far. Owls have a 3-game home series this weekend versus Wenatchee starting Friday night. Closer to home, the Mid-Island Pirates hosting the Victoria Mariners in a Premier Baseball League action. First pitch is 6 o'clock tonight at Sir Roxman Stadium. The forecast, sun and clouds this afternoon, a high of 20. A few clouds tonight, low down to 8. Tomorrow, mainly sunshine, high 22. Sunshine Friday through Monday, heating up to the high 20s by Sunday. It's 17 degrees.
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1: I'm Tom Craig, and here's your lounge around town. 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
2: Good afternoon, I'm Ian Holmes. A trial date has been set for the suspect connected with the Lapu Lapu Festival attack in Vancouver. Adam Kai G. Lowe is facing 11 counts of second-degree murder. Today, the Supreme Court set a trial date of April of next year. The attack, in which an SUV sped through a crowded East Vancouver street, happened last April 26th. U.S. President Donald Trump says he's not looking to renew the Canada-U.S.-Mexico agreement on trade. The comment comes as reporters asked Trump today what he expects from Ottawa during the review of the deal. He insisted the American economy does not need anything from Canada and Mexico, much less cars, lumber, or energy. Canada-U.S. Trade Minister Dominic LeBlanc traveled to Washington last week to meet with his American counterpart ahead of a mandatory review and a July 1st deadline for renewal. In sports, Game 4 of the NBA Final is tonight. The host New York Knicks leading the San Antonio Spurs at 2-1. Major League Baseball tonight, Toronto hosting Philadelphia. Seattle is at Baltimore. West Coast League Baseball action, Nanaimo Night Owls in Bellingham this evening. The forecast, sun and clouds this afternoon, high 20. A few clouds tonight, low down to 8. Tomorrow, mainly sunshine, high 22.
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1: Good afternoon, I'm Ian Holmes. The federal government is introducing a bill this afternoon to ban kids from social media. The Digital Safety Act and Digital Safety Commission of Canada Act are expected to be introduced after question period. Culture Minister Mark Miller saying a news conference to discuss the bill will take place. The bill is expected to include a ban on social media for kids under 16, but reports have said platforms meeting safety standards could get exemptions. The suspect in Vancouver's Lapu Lapu Festival attack will face trial next April. Adam Kai G. Lowe receiving his trial date today on 11 counts of second-degree murder. He also faces 31 attempted murder charges stemming from the April 26, 2025 vehicle attack in East Vancouver. A publication ban has been imposed on details of the pretrial process. A look at sports. NBA final continues tonight in Manhattan, where the New York Knicks host San Antonio. Knicks are up 2-1. Tip-off is just after 5:30. Major League Baseball tonight, Blue Jays hosting Philadelphia. Seattle is at Baltimore. West Coast League baseball action. Nanaimo Night Owls are in Bellingham tonight for the second of a 3-game series. The forecast, sun and clouds this afternoon, a high to 20. A few clouds tonight, low down to 8. Tomorrow, mainly sunshine, high 22.
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1: Good afternoon, I'm Ian Holmes. A trial date has been set for the suspect connected with the Lapu Lapu Festival attack in Vancouver. Adam Kai G. Lowe is facing 11 counts of second-degree murder. Today, the Supreme Court set a trial date of April of next year. The attack in which an SUV sped through a crowded East Vancouver street happened last April 26th. U.S. President Donald Trump says he's not looking to renew the Canada-U.S.-Mexico agreement on trade. The comment comes as reporters asked Trump today what he expects from Ottawa during the review of the deal. He insisted the American economy does not need anything from Canada and Mexico, much less cars, lumber, or energy. Canada-U.S. Trade Minister Dominic LeBlanc traveled to Washington last week to meet with his American counterpart ahead of a mandatory review and a July 1st deadline for renewal. In sports, Game 4 of the NBA Final is tonight. The host New York Knicks leading the San Antonio Spurs 2-1. Major League Baseball tonight, Toronto hosting Philadelphia. Seattle is at Baltimore. West Coast League Baseball action, Nanaimo Night Owls in Bellingham this evening. The forecast, sun and clouds this afternoon, high 20. A few clouds tonight, low down to 8. Tomorrow, mainly sunshine, high 22.
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0: Yeah. Are you sure that love is even better than shopping?
1: Well, there's a little sale I'm late for up at Barney's, but it's still better.
0: Oh, come on, come on. What about that 30% sale at Jimmy Choo's and Saks Fifth Avenue Friends and Family Day? 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
1: Good afternoon, I'm Ian Holmes. Nanaimo RCMP have made an arrest in connection with an attempted shooting at South Nanaimo's Knowles Park earlier this month. One person remains in custody after police yesterday located the white Audi allegedly connected to that June 3rd incident. No charges have been laid and the individual is currently held on unrelated matters. Investigators say the shooting was targeted and the investigation is ongoing. Federal government has tabled its legislation to ban kids from social media and regulate artificial intelligence chatbots. Social media platforms would have to block access for kids under 16 unless they put in place sufficient safeguards to get an exemption from the government. Bill C-34 does not prescribe a specific method to verify a user's age, however. The bill would also regulate the companies behind AI chatbots by imposing on them a duty to act responsibly. Suspect in Vancouver's Lapu Lapu Festival attack will face trial next year. Adam Kai G. Lowe receiving his trial date today on 11 counts of second-degree murder. He faces 31 attempted murder charges stemming from the April 26, 2025 vehicle attack. A publication ban has been imposed on details of the pretrial motions. He'll be on trial in BC Supreme Court next April. President Donald Trump's latest statement on trade with Canada indicates the U.S. will not extend the current Continental Free Trade Pact, which also includes Mexico. Trump's stance supports speculation the U.S. will blow past the July 1st renewal deadline, leaving the agreement in place, but with an annual review. The U.S. could give 6 months' notice it's pulling out of the agreement, but public comments from Trump's team suggest that is much less likely. Approaching its 10th year, Nanaimo Base Bikes for Kids have repaired and donated over 1,300 bicycles so far. Created by local Greg Nowick, used bikes can be donated in Nanaimo and the Oceanside area, which are repaired by a group of volunteers before being distributed out into the community. Nowick says local schools get most of these donated bikes, but they also work with groups like the Central Vancouver Island Multicultural Society to provide bikes to entire families.
2: We had a great relationship with School District 68. They're the ones that would tell us through the counselors and the teachers which kids needed bikes. And our first bike delivery was to Uplands Elementary. And I think we did 16 or 18 bikes. And it just sort of morphed from there.
1: Nowick says this couldn't be possible without volunteers and donations from community groups and businesses, including helmet supply by the Nanaimo Brain Injury Society. That's your news to four. More local stories can be found at nanaimonewsnow.com.
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1: A look at sports. It's game four of the NBA Finals tonight from Manhattan. The host New York Knicks have a 2-1 series lead on the San Antonio Spurs in that best of seven series. Major League Baseball tonight, Blue Jays are hosting Philadelphia, while the Seattle Mariners are at Baltimore. West Coast League action, Nanaimo Night Owls are in Bellingham for the second game of a 3-game series stateside. Night Owls are off to their best start of the season in franchise history with a 7-3 record. Owls return home to Sir Roxman Stadium to take on Wenatchee in a 3-game weekend set starting Friday night. Sticking with baseball, Mid-Island Pirates hosting the Victoria Mariners in Premier League play tonight at Sir Roxman Stadium. First pitch is 6 o'clock at Sir Roxman Stadium. NHL Players Association has asked the league to investigate Mike Babcock's ill-fated tenure with the Columbus Blue Jackets. The request followed reports that the Edmonton Oilers expressed interest in hiring Babcock as their next head coach. Babcock resigned from the Blue Jackets in September 2023, less than 3 months after taking the job. His request for personal photos from players in an attempt to get to know them drew criticism as an invasion of privacy. The forecast, a few clouds tonight, low down to 8. Tomorrow, mainly sunshine and warming up a bit, a high to 22. Sunshine Friday through Sunday and progressively getting warmer. Highs by the upper 20s by Sunday. It's 17 degrees.
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Talk about forever. What used to be's don't count anymore.

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1: I'm Tom Craig, and here's your lounge around town. Celebrate 40 years of amazing Celtic music with the Barra McNeils at Knox United Church on June 19th. Hailing from Sydney, Maine's Cape Breton, the Barra McNeils are renowned as one of the greatest live concert groups in Canada and around the world. This family band promises a night of roaring folk tunes, dazzling dance, and vibrant showmanship that you'll be hard-pressed to find outside the Maritimes. Slangeva. 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Then treat Dad to a revving great car show on the Father's Day weekend. The Seaside Cruisers are returning to Oceanside for the annual Father's Day Show and Shine June 19th through the 21st. Watch some gorgeous vintage cars roll through the Parksville Community Park on cruise night. Boogie out to free live music at the Evening Street Dance in downtown Qualicum. 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